that little house I got built up on the hill. Yes, you know I got so much vegetables there. Babe's gonna give your little heart a thrill. Listen to me good now. Baby, you know you went out last night, baby. 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It's a sin, it's a shame that you won't change your way. Come on and go to my house. Baby, I got built out on the hill. Yes, I got so much vegetables. Dog gonna give your little heart a thrill.

straight away from your door. 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I've got a house of mansion, baby's built up on the hill. 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

talking, of course, about extremism and extremist ideology. Views and conduct run counter to everything which can actually tear at the fabric of who we are as an institution. An institution. An institution. An institution. We need your help.

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1: One of my bros called me Hemi Hendrix. I call myself Hemp Pendergrass, so

Yeah. Anyway, in my fall time. Hello, world. In my fall time. One of my bros called me Hemi Hendrix. I call myself Hemp Pendergrass, so.

They knew. They say Jack should be nimble, Jack should be quick. And he was, and he took off with my good-looking stick.

talking, of course, about extremism and extremist ideology. Views and conduct run counter to everything which can actually tear at the fabric of who we are as an institution. An institution. An institution. An institution. We need your help.

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Jamie Richards kicking off this week's edition of Red Dirt Proud. Welcome in. It's JB. That was the first single Jamie sent to Texas Red Dirt Radio in March of 2002, but I was playing it before that. Not by Jamie, by the Roger Springer Band. They released it late in 1998 and early 1999. I was talking to an East Texas artist, Jen Ford, and this lady's name came up. It's Kayla Jane and her brand new song, Hillbilly Heart, on Red Dirt Proud. You might

0: Ex-songwriter Brett Cherokee living up in Nashville writing a bunch of hits for Texas Red Dirt artists. You know, I'm a big fan of Texas Red Dirt outlaw music. Always have been since I was a little kid, born and raised in Austin, Texas. But I'm also old, and I grew up in the 80s, and the 80s music was awesome. So let's combine them together. Have you heard Sturgill Simpson? Everybody loves that guy. But when the man covers When in Rome's The Promise, ho, ho, ho, ho, ho.
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I promise.

0: Hey all, it's Case Harden. It Won't Matter Anyway is currently our 14th consecutive top 20 on the Texas charts. Really, thank you all very much for listening. Thank you, radio, for giving a West Texas kid a platform to play his music on. It means the world to me. Thank you very much.
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0: latest out of Case Harden, and I'm so proud of him doing so great with that song. It's his 14th consecutive top 20 hit. Hey, it's JB. There's a new song out from Cody Jinx that we'll probably not play on the show. I don't know. We might. It's a collaboration with Cody Jinx and rock legend Alice Cooper called Moving Mountains. Cody said it's, being sent to rock and Christian radio, a simple concept for a song that actually turned into one of the coolest collabs that he's ever been a part of. You can find the link to the video and to all the streaming platforms on the Red Dirt Proud Facebook page. And Alice Cooper doesn't sing like old Alice Cooper. He sings like an old man that sounds like Alice Cooper.
1: Now, back to more of that great music that makes you Red Dirt Proud.

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1: They call me Claus. Santa Claus.
0: No, they don't. They call him Countdown Randy Brown. And we call this next lady Kenzie Coppin. Here's her brand new one. It's really cool. It's called Bring Me Flowers and...

y'all. This is Mark Powell, hanging with my buddy J.B. Cloud. And if you're looking for a great getaway, come up to our place in the Rocky Mountains, Colorado, Estes Park, to the Seven Keys Lodge, where we've got Texas and Red Dirt artists every weekend. Got a couple more. And we've got the Outlaws and Legends Steakhouse. Look forward to seeing you. Hit us up at

0: look at the top songs on Red Dirt Proud from this past week. Jason Scott in the High Heat went number one with Highway Robbery. And Turnpike Troubadours featuring Sierra Hole went up one spot to number two.
1: A neon sign was flashing. Welcome, come on in. It feels so good, feeling good again.
0: Sundance Head jumped two spots to number three.

0: Timothy Howe stuck in that number four slot. Nice Delve went up a notch to number five.
1: Now I'm wondering if one thing would have gone different. This would have been it.
0: Frank Ray went up one spot to number six.
2: When my heart got carried away, blue eyes, blue jeans, third row, short straight.
0: Tristan Robertson jumped two spots to number seven.
3: Riding up a dark night, leaving like taillights, driving me out of my mind, but I'm down for the ride.
0: Caleb Sutton holding strong at number eight.
4: I ain't seen you around, aren't you from out of town? I said, hallelujah, howdy, man.
0: Josh Abbott Band went up one spot last week to number nine.
5: I'm a fan of making dreams come true. I'm a fan, I'm a fan.
0: Ronnie Bowen went up a notch to number 10.
6: I'm forgetting all the things that tomorrow's gonna bring. Ain't that a dream?
0: William Clark Green leapfrogged four spots to number 11.
7: Cut her up like a box blade knife. I ain't never had a hard time having a good, good time.
0: And Amanda K. Ferris stayed at number 12 last week.
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0: Colin Gossett. We say old man Gossett's boy right there. It's Honeysuckle on Red Dirt Prep. 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We've got some cool stuff on there. 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

0: remember from this land. 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
1: David Adam Burns and Last Cowboy Standing. This time last year, that song was number one on both charts, CDX and T3R. Welcome in, it's JB with Jimmy Bowen and new stuff. It's Mile Marker 10, more history on the

0: grown.
1: Well, if you were tuning in earlier, I played a number one song from 1 year ago, David Adam Burns. But that song from Jason Boland and the Stragglers was number one 15 years ago, Mary Ellen's Greenhouse. Well, there's been a song that's been popular and viral on TikTok for the past couple of years, but it came out back in August of 2012. Here's Core Blonde and Cows Around on Red Dirt Play.

on. What else is gonna get you up hours before dawn? 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Man, you always have cows around. 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

0: cows around. I saw him for the first time ever at the Music Fest in Steamboat Springs, Colorado, and blew me away. Core Blonde and the Hurtin' Albertans, it's Cows Around on Red Dirt Proud. Big thank you to the F&Texan Clothing Company. Hung out with them in Brownwood last week, and I look forward to hanging out with you soon at one of your festivals.
1: 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Cloud.

number one song 20 years ago this week. Randy Rogers Band, Kiss Me in the Dark. Randy caught a big old thief. Well, he had some property stolen, but it got returned. A historic spool table from Cheatham Street Warehouse. Randy caught him on camera, posted the video, and the spool got returned. Check out the video to part one and two of James Land. This one's part two featuring Austin English. How the hell did I get here on Red Dirt Prep? When you grow up.

Miller Childers, the Feathered Indians will get you every time. It's Red Dirt Proud with a girl I look up to. Chase your dreams. It's never too late. Look at Sandy June climbing the charts and sitting on top. A song written and produced by Paul Overstreet. Here's Good Old Girls on Red Dirt Proud. Good.

0: Sandy June and Good Old Girls on Red Dirt Proud. Sandy wants everybody to follow your dreams, no matter what age you are, and she's living proof. She's only been playing music for a couple of years, and look at how much she's grown. Hey, it's JB Cloud with some Texas Red Dirt News. And first and foremost, our thoughts and prayers go out to our friend Debbie Green, longtime record promoter, like 4,100 years. Her husband, Bill Green, had his own studio, and he ran CD Techs. A ton of the artists that you hear on Texas Red Dirt Radio, their songs get sent out through CD Techs, passed away suddenly after getting diagnosed with leukemia. Well, the Texas Regional Radio Music Awards, we call it T3R, they're going to hold their award show on March 29th at Texas Live in Arlington, Texas next year. But before they hand out awards, they got to do some nominating and voting. They do it in three rounds. Nomination round starts November 9th. You write down your favorites. And then round two is the semifinals with around 10 in each category. That's in December. And then the final round of voting is in January with five in each category. You can find out all the details. 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

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I'm going to second that emotion. Our buddy Seth Candon is engaged, but listen to this. His fiance, well, she shoes horses for a living. That's a girl that'll shake your hand. Here's Pour Me a Drink, new music, Seth Candon, Red Dirt Proud.

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1: I want to put a little good out into the world, shine a little light in the dark. 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
0: And new music from a guy who was on Season 8 of America's Got Talent in 2013 and Season 15 of The Voice in 2018. He competed on Team Blank and made it to the top 10. New music from Dave Finley. Here's Pretty Face on Red Dirt Prep. She's a dream.

0: Dave Finley, New Stuff, Pretty Face, Red Dirt Proud. Thanks for being a part of the Red Dirt Proud Nation. Big thanks to K-Ray and One Star Radio out in Big Spring, Texas. My old buddy Justin Case at Texas Bound Radio. That thing won some big awards. Robert Miguel down in Uvalde. Big Red and Wyatt in Illinois and Wisconsin, the Iron Country family. My buddy Ty at 92.3, the Moose in Grand Junction. Or Croft Wyoming. I love you folks at Dirt Road Radio. And KULP AM and FM down in El Campo. Thanks for being Red Dirt Proud. And Red Dirt Proud is back with a song that was number one on the charts 5 years ago. Randall King and Record High. 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
1: Rock.

hands down one of my favorite songs. I know it's a cover, but not an old cover. It's Rodney Hayden and Broke Down on Red Dirt Proud with JB. Y'all send one up, huddle up, grab a buddy, or do it by yourself. Put your hand in the air or just talk to God. Double D is fighting some stuff, health problems, and he needs all the love and support he can get. And he and I know, and hopefully you do too, things are fixing to get real good. Red Dirt Proud.

0: On Red Dirt Proud, things are fixing to get real good. You know, when he went up to Nashville, he sang background and harmony vocals on tons of albums from Martina McBride, Tracy Lawrence, Rodney Foster, George Lucas, even Trace Adkins' cover of I Never Go Around Mirrors. And the guy can play guitar. He went on the road touring with many bands, including Brooks and Dunn. He's fighting some health problems, and he needs all the love and prayers and support he can get. 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

Casey Donahue on Red Dirt Proud, who used to go by the Casey Donahue Band. That song, Stockyards, came off his Lost Boys album that came out August 2006. And I was there in the Stockyards helping him celebrate his 40th birthday, a surprise his wife threw for him. Jamestown Revival is a new duo that's got new music out, Juniper and Jen. Red Dirt

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1: If there ever was a way to rate a man on a cowboy scale of 1 to 10, kind of like you would a woman or a chili pepper, a 1 ain't hot, but a 10 will stop your ticker. It'd be based on courage and attitude, and not the band on the hat or the bling on the boot, and less about the out and more about the within on this cowboy scale of 1 to 10. Now take the pretty boy over at the bar, for example. His resistol's huge and his BS is ample, but I got a feeling he's never stepped in none, and on a cowboy scale, that puts him down around a 1. Now the guy in the ball cap, the t-shirt and dirty old jeans, got a dozen gold buckles that you'll probably never see, because he really don't give a damn what you think he is on your cowboy scale of 1 to 2.

0: Ladies and gentlemen, my friends Dale Brisby and Mr. Cord Lund are here to give you a cowboy education. You ready, boys?
1: Yes, sir.
0: Tell them about it, old son.
2: Now, the cowgirls, boys, they're the ones who know the real deal from old Ricky Rodeo. Because let me tell you, fellas, till they see you ride, they'll never give you more than a four, maybe five.

0: We got one more cowboy on here that knows a thing or two about it. Ladies and gentlemen, say hello to Mr. Ned Ledoux. Come on, cowboy.
1: So if you ever took a big old dip of Copenhagen, started barroom brawls, or just participated, know a quarter horse can't be started with a coin. You ain't quite there yet, boys, but you're getting warm.
0: Ladies and gentlemen, our brother, Mr. Red Steagall.
2: I've been around some, and I'd like to say, if you really want to know who's the real John Wayne, well, that's the folks who serve and protect this great land. And on the cowboy scale, that's a top drawer 10.
0: Let's go find the beer cooler, boys. What you
3: yes,
0: say?
3: Yes, sir.
0: Ned, give me some of that Copenhagen, would you?
1: Here you go, Cody. Don't eat it all.
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0: Hey, it's Red Dirt Pride with JB, and when Jamie Richards ain't tripping over boards on his front porch, he's climbing the charts with brand new music.
1: Hell, I'm a neon king, and it's a crazy thing. She thought I'd fall apart. Can she see I'm a VIP in this B.A.R.?
0: Mike Galloway had his highest debut so far with this one. Make it.

another new artist that may be following in the footsteps of Hudson Westbrook. Lives in Lubbock, Texas, attends Texas Tech University, and is singing on the radio with a debut single. Here's Jaden Grissom on Red Dirt Press.

0: New artist Jaden Grissom on Red Dirt Proud with JB. We had some birthdays to celebrate this week. Adam Hood and his wife Brittany had an anniversary on the 6th. David Adam Burns and his wife had an anniversary the next day on the 7th, which was also Dale Watson's birthday. On the 8th, Jamie Richards and Matt Kimbrough blown out birthday candles. And happy birthday on this weekend, the 10th, Tanya Tucker and Cody Canada's wife, Shannon Canada, who is the sister of Wade Bowen's wife. Also, Gene Watson and the late Todd Snyder having a birthday on the 11th. Got more Red Dirt Proud music and news coming up, and make sure to check out our t-shirt shop at reddirtproud.com.
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Bubba Wesleyan feels so good on Red Dirt Proud. Haven't heard from Bubba in a while, but I do know that he's been recording new music. Can't wait to hear it. Speaking of new music, we've got some new ones from a guy that is burning up the miles on the highway, traveling and seeing radio. Here's Cody Widener in Long Brown Bottles on Red Dirt Proud.

Formerly Mike and the Moon Pies, I think the name Silverado sticks a whole lot better. Hey, I've got one that you probably have never heard. I think I played it on the show one time before. It's never been released, and I actually pitched this song to Tracy Lawrence. Kevin Fowler wrote it. It's called I Hope Hell Has a Honky Tonk. Tracy passed on it because he had a song on his first album that said I Hope Heaven Has a Honky Tonk. I told Tracy to cut it anyway, get all his bases covered just in case.

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1: Cody Jenks' latest know-it-all on Red Dirt Proud. He's got a new one out with Alice Cooper, pushing that really to rock and Christian music, and there's a video out to it, and he's cutting a song Daryl Dodd wrote. Can't wait for you guys to hear it. More Red Dirt Proud up next. And Red Dirt Proud is back with Jason Boland and the Stragglers from their Comal County Blue album from 2008, and here's All Right.

1100 Springs on Red Dirt Pride. We're going to take you back 26 years live at the Point Theater in Ingram, Texas. You can actually look this up on YouTube and watch the video. They're called Part of the Problem. Here's Terlingua Finger on Red Dirt Pride.

0: church, give me a high four. 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
2: 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Hey, it's JB Cloud. 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

you've never seen Casey Donahue live, you're missing out. 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

Love me some Bernie Nelson. Well, if there was a movie that was called 50 Shades of Texas Red Dirt Music, this would be the theme song. From the Josh Abbott Band, originally written and released in 2007, part of their self-recorded four-song demo, and later featured on their debut independent album, Scapegoat, in 2008. Here's the Josh Abbott Band and Taste on Red Dirt Press.

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0: David Glenn, Friday Night Drunk on Red Dirt Pratt. Kind of reminds me of old, early Tracy Lawrence. I could hear him singing that. Welcome in, it's JB. I got two things to tell you about. Bernie Nelson was added to the Country Cruising lineup. Seven-night cruise out of Tampa next year. 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Ken Foe, Paul Overstreet, Craig Morgan, Randy Travis, Russell Dickerson also on the cruise. And Randy Ragsdale, drummer for Cross Canadian Ragweed and his family. Yeah, the J.C. 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

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Coming up, Tyler Childers, Maverick Murphy, Roger Krieger with a song about a rite of passage for young men. Here's Sheila Marshall, and What Do You Pray For on Red Nerd Proud.

0: Nerd Proud, it's JB. I've added some new stuff to the Red Nerd Proud t-shirt shop. Got two new girl shirts. I've got a shirt and an apron that says Grill Sergeant, Red Nerd Proud Apparel Company. One that says I Heart Live Cover, and one that says This Is My Go-To-Town Shirt. 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

Lainey Wilson, Lucas Nelson, more than friends on Red Dirt Proud. Can you imagine growing up and going, oh yeah, well my dad's Willie Nelson? Yeah, I can imagine that. That'd be pretty cool though. Tell you rides back with brand new music. Must have a good time. It's Red Dirt Proud. Welcome.

0: and Jack Ingram. Yeah, I've been playing Jack Ingram's Goodnight Moon song at the end of every show, Red Dirt Proud from the beginning, and many years before that. Jack said thank you, everybody, and he's going to send some special liners here pretty soon. We always end the show with Goodnight Moon on Red Dirt Proud.
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I'm gone away. I'm leaving soon. Good night, darling. Good night, moon. 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